0: That's the only thing I want so much. That's the only thing I want so much. That's the only thing I want so much. My spanking. That's the only thing I want so much. That's the only thing I want so much.
1: Why is that better than being hugged?
0: Why is that better than being hugged? Because you get closer to the person. Closer to the person. Why is that better than being hugged? Because you get closer to the person. Closer to the person. Just like person having sex feels cared for. I feel loved about them. This is the way it makes me feel. Love. I want a dream about it. It's like I felt one sex with.

0: system.
1: It's stupid. Why are you stupid, those people over there? It's stupid. These people are so low mentality, honest to God, really. Ryan, you got the nerve to bug me. What? Ryan, you got the nerve to bug me. Mentality, honest to God, really.
2: Everything seems okay for it. And I don't know if that's my imagination, but any person that came along and seen me.
1: I don't know if that's my imagination, but John.
0: She finds herself

0: What a way to end off this episode. Hey, Foxy Mop Handle Mama. That's me, aka Stupid Mop. It's the only track on this record that the drums are in fact tracked by Jack Irons. But that will also do it for our look back on Vitalogy from Pearl Jam way back in 1994. Thank you so much for joining us on this record. It was a lot of fun to really dig and sink my teeth into this one. So thank you for listening. So remember, we'll be back next week with another phenomenal album for you on Vinyl Power. Keep spinning that vinyl and stay gold, my friend.
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singer-songwriter Robin Banks, her new release Lost in Austin, and the track Cold, Cold Feeling, that was first released by T-Bone Walker back in 1952. Louisiana-based Jovan Webb got us rolling with Gunpowder and Lead. It's off his brand new sophomore album, Son of a Sinner, which is due in mid-September. Is it time for the blues? Yes, yes it is. And here we go with a full hour of features and the best new stuff we could find this week at the crossroads since 2003. Brant Zwicker, your host, Mike Braniff Engineering, producing and doing the web stuff. You'll find us online, atcblues.ca, Facebook, Instagram, Blue Sky, and Threads. Still to come this time, Nikki T and the Snake Charmers, Vinit, Sherry Harding, Handsome Jack, Australia's Mississippi Shakedown, and a new single from keyboardist Anthony Girassi. We have the Porch Dogs in the spotlight. The Lee Oscar Harmonica's classic cut takes us back to 95 for a track from the Fathead debut. Oliver McDonald, who has used the stage name of Mississippi McDonald and now Ollie Mack, works with the legendary Memphis house band High Rhythm on his next album, which is due shortly. Here's the advance single, You Got to Call Me, at the Crossroads.

0: Crossroads with Detroit's Nikki T and the Snake Charmers and the new album Ain't Wasting Time. That was the Magic Sam tune, That's All I Need. Ollie Mack and High Rhythm ahead of that, the single You Got to Call Me from the forthcoming project. Fathead, a working band for 24 years, started out as a pickup band in the late 80s with no real intention of becoming a full-time thing. But it was clear that a number of the same musicians had become regulars at the gigs, and founder Al Lerman realized that they were onto something. Officially launched in 1992, Fathead recorded its self-titled debut in 1995, then signed with Electrofy Records 3 years later. The quintet, specializing in a blend of Chicago and Delta blues, released another 8 titles through 2014. With 20 significant awards under its belt, Fathead retired in 2016 following the death of lead singer John Mays. This week's Lee Oscar Harmonicas Classic Cut is found on Fathead's 1995 debut. Hard Driving Music is on deck at the Crossroads.
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0: the crossroads with the trio Handsome Jack and Ghost Woman from the 2026 release Barn Burners. Vocalist Sherry Harding, the new album Storyland and the track Down in the Shoals. Punjabi singer-songwriter Vineet working with the Rufus Cotton Band, Old Men Fighting off last year's Delta Blues revival, and the band Fathead with the Lee Oscar harmonica's classic cut from 1995, Hard Driving Music. 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Brant Swicker at the microphone, and you can find us online, atcblues.ca, Facebook, Instagram, Threads, and Blue Sky. The Porch Dogs is a five-piece that has evolved into one of the most respected collectives in and around Calgary, Alberta. With a sound and style influenced by swampy blues, roots, and R&B, the band grew out of the city's jam scene. Founding member Tim Williams suggested they should be aiming for festival stages, and the concept fully came to life in 2021. The band began recording tracks for a debut album at Betty Jane Studios in Calgary, and though the blues community lost Tim last November, his songs and voice are part of the project. That debut, Volume 1, is now available, and two tracks from the Porch Dogs are in the new music spotlight in seconds at the crossroads.
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0: At the Crossroads with the Porch Dogs and the debut album Volume 1 in the spotlight, that was Nightlife and also What Have I Done. 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At the Crossroads is written and hosted by Brant Zwicker. The program is engineered and produced by Mike Braniff. The ATC theme is written and performed by Neil Harnett. The award-winning imaging voice is provided by Rosemary Trace. Australia's Mississippi Shakedown is about to release the new album Plant You Now, Dig You Later, and the advance single Dyin', Dyin', Dyin' will close this program. Keyboardist Anthony Girossi has a new digital single called Where Were You? Featuring the voice of Cheryl Youngblood, that one is next at the Crossroads.
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1: I'm Justin Goulet with your information update. The Olds Healthcare Fundraising Committee will draw a lucky winner tomorrow, who will then be packing up for a Caribbean vacation. You can still get in on the raffle by securing your tickets today via the QR code on their Facebook page. Chairperson Barry McCurdy says the grand prize is an $8,000 travel voucher.
2: And you can buy one ticket for $25, four for $50, or $15 for $100. That's important. Every dollar that people are spending goes towards healthcare. Olds and area includes Bowdoin and Mountain View counties, and we have some really good things that we've been working on with healthcare within this region.
1: Raffle ticket purchases fund their senior care campaign and programming for all long-term care residents at the Olds Hospital and Care Center. Mounties are sounding the alarm on a scam involving Reader's Digest prizes. Police say that as part of the scam, potential victims are contacted by phone, email, text, or through social media and are told they've won a cash prize or other award through the magazine. Before the prize can be claimed, the victim's asked to pay fees, including insurance costs, taxes, processing fees, and delivery charges. Mounties say these claims are fake and legitimate prize groups do not require winners to pay money up front to get their winnings. Cases can be reported to the RCMP, Crime Stoppers, and the Canadian Anti-Fraud Centre. And it's an oldie but a goodie. The Dog Pound Stampede is marking its 120th anniversary this year. Ag Society Secretary Patricia McKean says they are proud to be Alberta's longest standing rodeo.
3: This year we got commemorative belt buckles made. We will have a few extras that are first come first serve for sale. As well, we have baseball caps and hoodies with our 120th year logo on them that people can pick up for a keepsake.
1: The Invitational Ranch Rodeo begins at 4 o'clock tomorrow afternoon, and then the Foothills Cowboy Association performance is on Wednesday at noon. The Dog Pound Ag Grounds are located just off Highway 22, in between Cremona and Bottrell. For these stories and more, you can visit our website, MyMountainViewNow.com.
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0: Goat weather.
5: We're expecting a high of 22 degrees with a 30% chance of showers and risk of thunderstorms this afternoon. 30% chance of showers through the evening and overnight tonight, a low of 11. 23 degrees and mainly sunny tomorrow. 5 and clear tomorrow night. 25 for Sunday with sunny skies. Monday, 22 degrees and sunshine. Tuesday, 24 degrees and sunny.
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Good morning. How's it going? Happy Monday. Made it through another weekend. Had a good weekend. Lots of events that went down. We got a good week ahead as well. There's tons going on, including Westerner Days in Red Deer is coming back. That's going to be super cool, especially because we get to be on the grounds there. We're doing the North American Pony Chuckwagon Race Championships Wednesday through Sunday over on our sister station, 96.5 The Ranch. The broadcasts of that will be on there for you. And also, there's just, you know, a lot of good fun going down there. They've got midway rides. They've got all that good stuff going down at Westerner Park in Red Deer, which is going to be super, super cool. And speaking of midways, I haven't had my crack at a midway yet this year, but I went to like several last year, you know? And it's a big part of summer for people. Such a big part, in fact, that a lot of people have a strategy going into a festival or a midway like this, you know? Are you one of those people? Do you have a strategy that you follow to like maximize your enjoyment of the midway? Maybe a certain order you hit the rides, maybe how you get the food, maybe what you end up doing, what you end up spending, how many people go. What is your strategy for enjoying the midway? Let me know on the Cam Clark Ford Rock Line. 586-7625. Here's Triumph, Full For Your Love.

When it comes to the midway, do you have a strategy that you stick with? A strategy that you use to either maximize the most amount of rides or the most amount of food or the most amount of fun in general? Maybe your goal at the midway this year is just try to save some money and still enjoy it. That's a big part of it. Not spend all of your life savings and still have a good time. Yeah, that's definitely part of it. This text here actually touches on that a little bit on the Cam Clark Ford Rock Line. Says, we have a rule for going to any big fairs or festivals.

0: levels. We have to eat a full and filling meal before going. We can all share small snacks together for the fair food experience, but there's no large $60 meals being paid for here. Yeah, that is true. The food is so tempting. Like, you cannot go into a Midway or a fair, or honestly anywhere with on an empty stomach. Anywhere where there's food to be bought, you cannot go hungry. Oh my goodness. It's gonna be a disaster. You'll spend way more than you need. You'll end up with way more food than you need. It'll be a mess. But sharing is a good compromise. At least then you could still, you know, because I don't think the answer is to just not have Midway food. You can't just hold yourself back from that. Sharing is a good compromise. Just don't look at your bank account afterwards.
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1: I'm Justin Goulet with your information update. The Olds Healthcare Fundraising Committee will draw a lucky winner tomorrow, who will then be packing up for a Caribbean vacation. You can still get in on the raffle by securing your tickets today via the QR code on their Facebook page. Chairperson Barry McCurdy says the grand prize is an $8,000 travel voucher.
2: You can buy one ticket for $25, four for $50, or 15 for $100. That's important. Every dollar that people are spending goes towards healthcare. Olds and area includes Bowdoin and Mountain View counties, and we have some really good things that we've been working on with healthcare within this region.
1: Raffle ticket purchases fund their senior care campaign and programming for all long-term care residents at the Olds Hospital and Care Center. Mounties are sounding the alarm on a scam involving Reader's Digest prizes. Police say that as part of the scam, potential victims are contacted by phone, email, text, or through social media and are told they've won a cash prize or other award through the magazine. Before the prize can be claimed, the victim's asked to pay fees, including insurance costs, taxes, processing fees, and delivery charges. Mounties say these claims are fake and legitimate prize groups do not require winners to pay money up front to get their winnings. Cases can be reported to the RCMP, Crime Stoppers, and the Canadian Anti-Fraud Centre. And it's an oldie but a goodie. The Dog Pound Stampede is marking its 120th anniversary this year. Ag Society Secretary Patricia McKean says they are proud to be Alberta's longest-standing rodeo.
3: This year we got commemorative belt buckles made. We will have a few extras that are first come, first serve for sale. As well, we have baseball caps and hoodies with our 120th year logo on them that people can pick up for a keepsake.
1: The Invitational Ranch Rodeo begins at 4 o'clock tomorrow afternoon, and then the Foothills Cowboy Association performance is on Wednesday at noon. The Dog Pound Ag Grounds are located just off Highway 22 in between Cremona and Bottrell. For these stories and more, you can visit our website, MyMountainViewNow.com.
0: 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Good weather.
4: 25 degrees expected this afternoon. We will see a 30% chance of showers and risk of thunderstorms this afternoon as well. 30% chance of showers through the evening and overnight tonight, a low of 8. Increasing cloudiness tomorrow, a high of 26. Clear skies tomorrow night, a low of 11. 60% chance of showers on Wednesday, a high of 25 degrees. 28 for Thursday with a sunny sky. Friday, sunny and 27 degrees. Right now in the area, it is overcast and 12 degrees.
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4: On the QE2 and secondary highways this morning, we've got barren dry conditions at the moment. However, we've got lots of fog out there. It is fairly foggy everywhere you go, so make sure you've got your lights on, and especially on the secondary highways, watch out for deer in the ditches because you never know what's lurking in the fog. Just be careful out there. If you are roaming through Olds, again, we've got the Highway 27 at 57th Avenue there. That's torn up because of the water main repairs and upgrades going on through the next little while. We also had some crack sealing going on yesterday on the 2A between here and Didsbury. Not sure if it's going to return, but we will make sure to keep you updated on that this morning as well. If you see anything else out there that might slow you down, you know what to do. The telephone line, the Cam Clark Ford text line are
6: She's
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0: Wisdom on 104.5 The Goat. That's Armageddon for your Monday morning. We're talking about your midway strategies. When you do head down to a midway, what is your strategy to maximize it for the enjoyment, for the money, for the value, or for your family? Like this text here says, my husband and I have learned that bringing the kids to the midway is an art. We bring mini fans, lots of water, hats, the wagon. They can basically do whatever they need without getting fully wiped out and too whiny. And sometimes they just get tired and you have to go home. That's part of the deal sometimes. Yeah, kids can't really be forced to be happy when they're tired. If you've ever been around a tired kid or you've been one yourself, man, hard to reason with. Impossible. At some point, you just need a nap, and that's okay. Sometimes I just need a nap. I just don't complain as loudly as kids do. That's all right.
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1: Goat weather.
8: 25 degrees expected this afternoon. We will see a 30% chance of showers and risk of thunderstorms this afternoon as well. 30% chance of showers through the evening and overnight tonight, a low of 8. Increasing cloudiness tomorrow, a high of 26. Clear skies tomorrow night, a low of 11. 60% chance of showers on Wednesday, a high of 25 degrees. 28 for Thursday with a sunny sky. Friday, sunny and 27 degrees. Right now in the area, it is overcast and 12 degrees.
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0: Well, this has been an interesting little conversation. You know, we had Calgary Stampede just wrapped up. K-Days in Edmonton's coming up. Westerner Days in Red Deer is this week. It's got us talking about midways and more specifically about if you have a particular strategy that you use in the midway. You know, a way that you have the most fun possible, but you're also taking care of yourself a little bit, you know? Like this text here says, as soon as I get into the grounds through the gates, I'm scoping out all the shady spots that I can take a break if I need. Yeah, that is the other thing, too, is a lot of the days you go to the midway, it is hot. Very, very, very warm outside. And those fairs, those midways, they set them up in the parking lots where there is not a lot of natural shade. That is for sure. You will just cook on the concrete there. Very hot outside, very crowded as well. Not a lot of places to sit down. You gotta kind of, you know, realize that you're gonna get your pants a little dirty. You're gonna have to sit on the bare ground at some point. Yeah. But anything to keep cool, right?
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1: I'm Justin Goulet with your information update. The Olds Healthcare Fundraising Committee will draw a lucky winner tomorrow who will then be packing up for a Caribbean vacation. You can still get in on the raffle by securing your tickets today via the QR code on their Facebook page. Chairperson Barry McCurdy says the grand prize is an $8,000 travel voucher.
2: You can buy one ticket for $25, four for $50, or 15 for $100. That's important. Every dollar that people are spending goes towards healthcare. Olds and area includes Bowdoin and Mountain View counties, and we have some really good things that we've been working on with healthcare within this region.
1: Raffle ticket purchases fund their senior care campaign and programming for all long-term care residents at the Olds Hospital and Care Center. Mounties are sounding the alarm on a scam involving Reader's Digest prizes. Police say that as part of the scam, potential victims are contacted by phone, email, text, or through social media and are told they've won a cash prize or other award through the magazine. Before the prize can be claimed, the victim's asked to pay fees, including insurance costs, taxes, processing fees, and delivery charges. Mounties say these claims are fake, and legitimate prize groups do not require winners to pay money up front to get their winnings. Cases can be reported to the RCMP, Crime Stoppers, and the Canadian Anti-Fraud Center. And it's an oldie but a goodie. The Dog Pound Stampede is marking its 120th anniversary this year. Ag Society Secretary Patricia McKean says they are proud to be Alberta's longest standing rodeo.
3: This year we got commemorative belt buckles made. We will have a few extras that are first come, first serve for sale. As well, we have baseball caps and hoodies with our 120th year logo on them that people can pick up for a keepsake.
1: The Invitational Ranch Rodeo begins at 4 o'clock tomorrow afternoon, and then the Foothills Cowboy Association performance is on Wednesday at noon. The Dog Pound Ag Grounds are located just off Highway 22 in between Cremona and Bottrell. For these stories and more, you can visit our website, MyMountainViewNow.com.
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5: Jamie Labuschagne will get this Rangeland Derby won by two wagon lengths over Chance Vegan, who'll get a length and a quarter on Jason Glass at the wire, and that's a wrap in the $50,000 Rangeland Derby of the greatest outdoor show on earth.
4: Jamie Labuschagne is the winner of the 2026 GMC Rangeland Derby at the Calgary Stampede, with a final time of 1:10:12 in the aggregate. Chance Vegan was third with a total of 12:06:45 throughout the 10 days of the Calgary Stampede. Jason Glass at number two with 12:04:52. And standing at the top of the heap, number one, Jamie Labuschagne with 11:57:12 in aggregate time. Elsewhere on the World Professional Chuckwagon Association race calendar, the Teepee Creek Stampede took place throughout the weekend as well, from July 10th to the 12th. The top three aggregate times at Teepee Creek were DJ King at 2:55:07, Doug Irvine at 2:54:99, and at number one, Luke Tournier at 2:50:75. Next on the schedule for the World Professional Chuckwagon Association is the Battle of the Foothills in High River from July 23rd to the 26th. However, race fans won't have to wait that long. Red Deer's Westerner Days kicks off this Wednesday with the North American Pony Chuckwagon Championships, heard on 96.5 The Ranch. And finally, the Toronto Blue Jays spent the weekend in San Diego taking on the Padres for a three-game series. The Jays lost that series 2-1. The Blue Jays have this week off until they host the Chicago White Sox for three games over the weekend. And that's your sports update.
0: Good weather.
4: 25 degrees expected this afternoon. We will see a 30% chance of showers and risk of thunderstorms this afternoon as well. 30% chance of showers through the evening and overnight tonight, a low of 8. Increasing cloudiness tomorrow, a high of 26. Clear skies tomorrow night, a low of 11. 60% chance of showers on Wednesday, a high of 25 degrees. 28 for Thursday with a sunny sky. Friday, sunny and 27 degrees. Right now in the area, it is overcast and 12 degrees.
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0: Sun's up with Sierra on the Goat.

morning. How's it going? That was Orange Crush on 104.5 The Goat. The sun has finally come out from behind the clouds. That's super nice. Did you get up to anything cool this weekend? Watch any movies? Get outside a little bit? Maybe go to a theater? It's been a good year for movies, I think. You know, there's been some good ones that have come out, and it's also, you know, been optimal weather to stay inside and watch some, considering all the rain we've had over the past couple of months, including the fact that we

0: and Weightless on 104.5 The Goat. We were talking a little bit about the movie matinees that are going down at the library every Friday this summer, which is super, super cool. Nice to have some free activities to do. Maybe go take the kids to one, see one of those movies. They're all family friendly. It's got us wondering about the first movie that you watched as a kid. And maybe it's a kind of a different experience for your kids now than it was back when you watched your first movie. Mainly, streaming services were not a thing. You know, it's very different. Like this text here says, first movie I saw was E.T. It was such a huge deal to go to a theater for the first time when I was a kid. My kids now watched E.T. with me and got bored after 10 minutes. Very different experiences. Yeah, and I mean, I think the biggest part of it is those streaming services. You know, having like the insane level of choice and the decision fatigue, and there's so much to watch at your fingertips. Meanwhile, when we were kids, you know, it was whatever you had on DVD or whatever you had in the theaters or whatever you had on VHS, you know? It was just, there was a lot less choice involved. It was a lot of you get what you get, you know? Nowadays, streaming services, there's infinite choice. It is, you have the privilege to be bored of the movie after 10 minutes, you know? What was the first movie you watched? What was that experience like for you? Shoot me a text on the Cam Clark Ford Rock Line, 586-7625.
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1: I'm Justin Goulet with your information update. The Olds Healthcare Fundraising Committee will draw a lucky winner tomorrow, who will then be packing up for a Caribbean vacation. You can still get in on the raffle by securing your tickets today via the QR code on their Facebook page. Chairperson Barry McCurdy says the grand prize is an $8,000 travel voucher.
2: You can buy one ticket for $25, four for $50, or 15 for $100. That's important. Every dollar that people are spending goes towards healthcare. Olds and area includes Bowdoin and Mountain View counties, and we have some really good things that we've been working on with healthcare within this region.
1: Raffle ticket purchases fund their senior care campaign and programming for all long-term care residents at the Olds Hospital and Care Center. Mounties are sounding the alarm on a scam involving Reader's Digest prizes. Police say that as part of the scam, potential victims are contacted by phone, email, text, or through social media and are told they've won a cash prize or other award through the magazine. Before the prize can be claimed, the victim's asked to pay fees, including insurance costs, taxes, processing fees, and delivery charges. Mounties say these claims are fake and legitimate prize groups do not require winners to pay money up front to get their winnings. Cases can be reported to the RCMP, Crime Stoppers, and the Canadian Anti-Fraud Centre. And it's an oldie but a goodie. The Dog Pound Stampede is marking its 120th anniversary this year. Ag Society Secretary Patricia McKean says they are proud to be Alberta's longest standing rodeo.
3: This year we got commemorative belt buckles made. We will have a few extras that are first come, first serve for sale. As well, we have baseball caps and hoodies with our 120th year logo on them that people can pick up for a keepsake.
1: The Invitational Ranch Rodeo begins at 4 o'clock tomorrow afternoon, and then the Foothills Cowboy Association performance is on Wednesday at noon. The Dog Pound Ag Grounds are located just off Highway 22 in between Cremona and Bottrell. 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
5: Jamie Labuschagne will get this Rangeland Derby won by two wagon lengths over Chance Vegan, who'll get a length and a quarter on Jason Glass at the wire, and that's a wrap in the $50,000 Rangeland Derby of the greatest outdoor show on earth.
4: Jamie Labuschagne is the winner of the 2026 GMC Rangeland Derby at the Calgary Stampede, with a final time of 1:10:12 in the aggregate. Chance Vegan was third with a total of 12:06:45 throughout the 10 days of the Calgary Stampede. Jason Glass at number two with 12:04:52. And standing at the top of the heap, number one, Jamie Labuschagne with 11:57:12 in aggregate time. Elsewhere on the World Professional Chuckwagon Association race calendar, the Teepee Creek Stampede took place throughout the weekend as well. From July 10th to the 12th, the top three aggregate times at Teepee Creek were DJ King at 2:55:07, Doug Irvine at 2:54:99, and at number one, Luke Tournier at 2:50:75. Next on the schedule for the World Professional Chuckwagon Association is the Battle of the Foothills in High River from July 23rd to the 26th. However, race fans won't have to wait that long. Red Deer's Westerner Days kicks off this Wednesday with the North American Pony Chuckwagon Championships, heard on 96.5 The Ranch. And finally, the Toronto Blue Jays spent the weekend in San Diego taking on the Padres for a three-game series. The Jays lost that series 2-1. The Blue Jays have this week off until they host the Chicago White Sox for three games over the weekend. And that's your sports update.
0: Good weather.
4: 25 degrees expected this afternoon. We will see a 30% chance of showers and risk of thunderstorms this afternoon as well. 30% chance of showers through the evening and overnight tonight, a low of 8. Increasing cloudiness tomorrow, a high of 26. Clear skies tomorrow night, a low of 11. 60% chance of showers on Wednesday, a high of 25 degrees. 28 for Thursday with a sunny sky. Friday, sunny and 27 degrees. Right now in the area, it is overcast and 12 degrees.
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4: Out on the highways and secondary highways, looking pretty good with bare and dry conditions this morning. Nothing really to report unless you're rolling through Olds, in which case you'll remember Highway 27 at 57th Avenue there is blocked off as the water main construction continues throughout the rest of the month. And not sure when it's going to end up, but we'll find out together. Anything else out there changes, let me know what it is. Give me a call on the telephone line or the Cam Clark Ford text line. That's been a look at your road report from Integra Tire and Sundry.
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0: This is always a fun conversation. The first movie that you ever watched in your entire life, that's always an interesting one, especially like compared to today. You know, back then, movies were kind of just, you know, a bit of a treat. You went out a couple times a year, maybe with friends or with family, watched a movie at the movie theaters. Nowadays, a little more expensive, you know, a little more of a luxury thing. We're still, you know, not going. I feel like I go to the movies maybe once a year now, whereas I used to go, you know, a couple times a year when there was an occasion. Now it's just a very rare treat. Anyone else finding that a little bit? This text here on the text line says Star Wars was the first movie I watched in theaters. That's a classic. Another text here says Mary Poppins. For me, we didn't go to the theaters super often, but I remember that one clear as day. See, that's exactly what I'm talking about. You know, it's not a, it used to be a treat. And now, now it's kind of a bit more, we're trembling into luxury territory. Like, last time I went to the movie theaters, I probably spent, oh boy, like, oof, easily over $100. Obviously, I was going with people. I was with my brothers. I paid for them. But, yeah, man, for the three of us, and one of my brothers is still, like, you know, a youth, so we get youth pricing. It was still expensive, man. It was expensive.
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1: Good weather.
6: 25 degrees expected this afternoon. We will see a 30% chance of showers and risk of thunderstorms this afternoon as well. 30% chance of showers through the evening and overnight tonight, a low of 8. Increasing cloudiness tomorrow, a high of 26. Clear skies tomorrow night, a low of 11. 60% chance of showers on Wednesday, a high of 25 degrees. 28 for Thursday with a sunny sky. Friday, sunny and 27 degrees. Right now in the area, it is overcast and 12 degrees.
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0: Down at the old library. They are free. They're all ages welcome. And they happen every Friday for the whole summer. That's going to be super, super nice. And it's got us obviously talking about what was the first movie that you ever watched in your life. Maybe in theaters, maybe just at home. But what was that movie? This text here says, not my first movie, but my first horror movie. I went with my friends to see The Exorcist. Oh boy. None of us were the same after that. Yeah. It was kind of a bit of a cultural phenomenon, you know, of people just not being ready for the level of scary that that was. My parents actually frequently talked about how The Exorcist was the scariest movie they ever saw. My mom was telling me a few years ago, she was like, Sierra, you gotta watch The Exorcist. It's the scariest movie I've ever seen. And I was like, yeah, right. It's from, like, what, the 70s, the 80s? It can't possibly be that bad. Oh, no. Yeah, it was pretty bad. It was pretty rough.
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2: 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The future's looking very positive. Lots of top-quality Alberta and Canadian beef moved this last week with the Calgary Stampede. The demand is big. Now, keep on enjoying the summer and this cattle market. 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
1: I'm Justin Goulet with your information update. The Olds Healthcare Fundraising Committee will draw a lucky winner tomorrow who will then be packing up for a Caribbean vacation. You can still get in on the raffle by securing your tickets today via the QR code on their Facebook page. Chairperson Barry McCurdy says the grand prize is an $8,000 travel voucher.
2: And you can buy one ticket for $25, four for $50, or 15 for $100. That's important. Every dollar that people are spending goes towards healthcare. Olds and area includes Bowdoin and Mountain View counties, and we have some really good things that we've been working on with healthcare within this region.
1: Raffle ticket purchases fund their senior care campaign and programming for all long-term care residents at the Olds Hospital and Care Center. Mounties are sounding the alarm on a scam involving Reader's Digest prizes. Police say that as part of the scam, potential victims are contacted by phone, email, text, or through social media and are told they've won a cash prize or other award through the magazine. Before the prize can be claimed, the victim's asked to pay fees, including insurance costs, taxes, processing fees, and delivery charges. Mounties say these claims are fake and legitimate prize groups do not require winners to pay money up front to get their winnings. Cases can be reported to the RCMP, Crime Stoppers, and the Canadian Anti-Fraud Centre. And it's an oldie but a goodie. The Dog Pound Stampede is marking its 120th anniversary this year. Ag Society Secretary Patricia McKean says they are proud to be Alberta's longest standing rodeo.
3: This year we got commemorative belt buckles made. We will have a few extras that are first come, first serve for sale. As well, we have baseball caps and hoodies with our 120th year logo on them that people can pick up for a keepsake.
1: The Invitational Ranch Rodeo begins at 4 o'clock tomorrow afternoon, and then the Foothills Cowboy Association performance is on Wednesday at noon. The Dog Pound Ag Grounds are located just off Highway 22, in between Cremona and Bottrell. For these stories and more, you can visit our website, MyMountainViewNow.com.
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5: Jamie Labuschagne will get this Rangeland Derby won by two wagon lengths over Chance Vegan, who'll get a length and a quarter on Jason Glass at the wire, and that's a wrap in the $50,000 Rangeland Derby of the greatest outdoor show on earth.
4: Jamie Labuschagne is the winner of the 2026 GMC Rangeland Derby at the Calgary Stampede, with a final time of 1:10:12 in the aggregate. Chance Vegan was third with a total of 12:06:45 throughout the 10 days of the Calgary Stampede. Jason Glass at number two with 12:04:52. And standing at the top of the heap, number one, Jamie Labuschagne with 11:57:12 in aggregate time. Elsewhere on the World Professional Chuckwagon Association race calendar, the Teepee Creek Stampede took place throughout the weekend as well. From July 10th to the 12th, the top three aggregate times at Teepee Creek were DJ King at 2:55:07, Doug Irvine at 2:54:99, and at number one, Luke Tournier at 2:50:75. Next on the schedule for the World Professional Chuckwagon Association is the Battle of the Foothills in High River from July 23rd to the 26th. However, race fans won't have to wait that long. Red Deer's Westerner Days kicks off this Wednesday with the North American Pony Chuckwagon Championships heard on 96.5 The Ranch. And finally, the Toronto Blue Jays spent the weekend in San Diego taking on the Padres for a three-game series. The Jays lost that series 2-1. The Blue Jays have this week off until they host the Chicago White Sox for three games over the weekend. And that's your sports update.
0: Good weather.
4: 25 degrees expected this afternoon. We will see a 30% chance of showers and risk of thunderstorms this afternoon as well. 30% chance of showers through the evening and overnight tonight, a low of 8. Increasing cloudiness tomorrow, a high of 26. Clear skies tomorrow night, a low of 11. 60% chance of showers on Wednesday, a high of 25 degrees. 28 for Thursday with a sunny sky. Friday, sunny and 27 degrees. Right now in the area, it is overcast and 12 degrees.
6: Her dream job was to be the fifth Ninja Turtle. She talks for a living instead. Sun's up with Sierra. The goat rocks.

Nickelback and Photograph here on 104.5 The Goat. Good morning and happy Monday, which means it is time for you to show a local business that you appreciate all they do for the community with 104.5 The Goat Monday Morning McCafe Break, sponsored by McDonald's in Olds. 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We're right around then today for a business that deserves a Monday morning caffeine kick. I'll stop by, I'm going to say hi, and I'm going to deliver some coffee and treats to that lucky business. 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Stay tuned for the winner.

see it now. The distant red neon shivered in the heat. I was feeling like a stranger in a strange land. You know, where people play games with the night. God, it was too hot to sleep. I followed the sound of a jukebox coming from up the levee. All of a sudden, I could hear somebody whistling from right behind me.

Take a picture of this. The fields are empty. Abandoned 59 Chevy. Laying in the back seat, listening to Little Willie John. Yeah, it's when time stood still. You know, I think I'm gonna go down to Madam X and let her read my mind. She said that voodoo stuff don't

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She said, you like it now, but you'll learn to love it later.

0: we've got Westerner Days coming up this week, Wednesday through Sunday. That's going to be super fun if you're heading up to Red Deer for that. Ah, midways. Midways are fun. Midways are great, and Westerner Days is probably one of the, you know, lesser crowded ones. It's going to be nice to go there. They got all the same rides, all the same excitement, and you don't have to be in Calgary or Edmonton, which is super nice, especially because in Calgary and Edmonton, and honestly, every midway, let's be honest, there's no real theme park or amusement park that's free from this. Long lines are going to be something that you got to deal with. You got to have to wait in line at some point, and it's going to be unpleasant, especially because you're outside, you're in these parking lots, basically. Not a lot of shade, not a lot to do, not a lot of good phone service, not a ton to do to pass that time. Just watching every single ride go by, timing how long the ride takes, and then you finally get to the front of the line, and you're on the ride for 2 minutes, and then it's like, wow, that was really worth it, guys. What's the longest line that you've ever been in? And how do you cope with long lines? Is there any strategy you have to make the time go by faster or make it less unbearable in any way? Shoot me a text on the Cam Clark Ford Rock line. 586-7625. Your longest line and how you cope with them.
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7: Come here, baby. You know you drive me up a wall, the way you make good for all the nasty tricks you pull. 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Girl, you got to change your crazy ways.

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1: I'm Justin Goulet with your information update. The Olds Healthcare Fundraising Committee will draw a lucky winner tomorrow, who will then be packing up for a Caribbean vacation. You can still get in on the raffle by securing your tickets today via the QR code on their Facebook page. Chairperson Barry McCurdy says the grand prize is an $8,000 travel voucher.
2: And you can buy one ticket for $25, four for $50, or $15 for $100. That's important. Every dollar that people are spending goes towards healthcare. Olds and area includes Bowdoin and Mountain View counties, and we have some really good things that we've been working on with healthcare within this region.
1: Raffle ticket purchases fund their senior care campaign and programming for all long-term care residents at the Olds Hospital and Care Center. Mounties are sounding the alarm on a scam involving Reader's Digest prizes. Police say that as part of the scam, potential victims are contacted by phone, email, text, or through social media and are told they've won a cash prize or other award through the magazine. Before the prize can be claimed, the victim's asked to pay fees, including insurance costs, taxes, processing fees, and delivery charges. Mounties say these claims are fake and legitimate prize groups do not require winners to pay money up front to get their winnings. Cases can be reported to the RCMP, Crime Stoppers, and the Canadian Anti-Fraud Centre. And it's an oldie but a goodie. The Dog Pound Stampede is marking its 120th anniversary this year. Ag Society Secretary Patricia McKean says they are proud to be Alberta's longest standing rodeo.
3: This year we got commemorative belt buckles made. We will have a few extras that are first come, first serve for sale. As well, we have baseball caps and hoodies with our 120th year logo on them that people can pick up for a keepsake.
1: The Invitational Ranch Rodeo begins at 4 o'clock tomorrow afternoon, and then the Foothills Cowboy Association performance is on Wednesday at noon. The Dog Pound Ag Grounds are located just off Highway 22, in between Cremona and Bottrell. For these stories and more, you can visit our website, MyMountainViewNow.com.
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5: Jamie Labuschagne will get this Rangeland Derby won by two wagon lengths over Chance Vegan, who'll get a length and a quarter on Jason Glass at the wire, and that's a wrap in the $50,000 Rangeland Derby of the greatest outdoor show on earth.
4: Jamie Labuschagne is the winner of the 2026 GMC Rangeland Derby at the Calgary Stampede, with a final time of 1:10:12 in the aggregate. Chance Vegan was third with a total of 12:06:45 throughout the 10 days of the Calgary Stampede. Jason Glass at number two with 12:04:52. And standing at the top of the heap, number one, Jamie Labuschagne with 11:57:12 in aggregate time. Elsewhere on the World Professional Chuckwagon Association race calendar, the Teepee Creek Stampede took place throughout the weekend as well. From July 10th to the 12th, the top three aggregate times at Teepee Creek were DJ King at 2:55:07, Doug Irvine at 2:54:99, and at number one, Luke Tournier at 2:50:75. Next on the schedule for the World Professional Chuckwagon Association is the Battle of the Foothills in High River from July 23rd to the 26th. However, race fans won't have to wait that long. Red Deer's Westerner Days kicks off this Wednesday with the North American Pony Chuckwagon Championships heard on 96.5 The Ranch. And finally, the Toronto Blue Jays spent the weekend in San Diego taking on the Padres for a three-game series. The Jays lost that series 2-1. The Blue Jays have this week off until they host the Chicago White Sox for three games over the weekend. And that's your sports update.
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0: Goat Weather.
4: 25 degrees expected this afternoon. We will see a 30% chance of showers and risk of thunderstorms this afternoon as well. 30% chance of showers through the evening and overnight tonight, a low of 8. Increasing cloudiness tomorrow, a high of 26. Clear skies tomorrow night, a low of 11. 60% chance of showers on Wednesday, a high of 25 degrees. 28 for Thursday with a sunny sky. Friday, sunny and 27 degrees. Right now in the area, it is overcast and 12 degrees.
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4: Out on the highways and secondary highways, looking pretty good with bare and dry conditions this morning. Nothing really to report unless you're rolling through Olds, in which case you'll remember Highway 27 at 57th Avenue there is blocked off as the water main construction continues throughout the rest of the month. And not sure when it's going to end up, but we'll find out together. Anything else out there changes, let me know what it is. Give me a call on the telephone line or the Cam Clark Ford text line. That's been a look at your road report from Integra Tire in Sundry.
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0: have hit the 8:40 mark in the morning here, so it is time to reveal the winner of this week's Monday Morning McCafe Break, where we show a local business that you appreciate all that they do for the community with the Monday Morning McCafe Break. 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And this week's winner is the staff of the Harvest House here in Olds. 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
1: Good weather.
5: This afternoon, we'll see a high of 25 degrees. There's also a 30% chance of showers and a risk of thunderstorms later on in the day. We'll see a 30% chance of showers continue through the evening. And overnight tonight, low of 8 degrees, 26 degrees tomorrow afternoon with increasing cloudiness, 11 degrees and clear tomorrow night, 60% chance of showers for Wednesday, a high of 25, 28 and sunshine for Thursday, Friday, 27 degrees and sunny skies.
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0: Real Red Deer Westerner Days is this week, and it's got us talking a little bit about long lines. The longest line you've waited in, and how did you cope with that? How do you keep yourself sane and healthy and ready to go, you know? Like, this text here brings up a very good point that I'm sure is on the minds of a lot of people on this conversation. It says, my friend and I decided to wait the 3 hours in line for the Mach 3 ride at Edmonton's K-Days. It was 32 degrees, and there was no shade. We were watching each other for heat stroke. By the time we were on the ride, we were so delirious from the heat that the ride barely scared us. Oh, no. That's not a good sign at all. It's hard to take care of yourself, too, in a hot line with no shade. You know, like, I've always said, every time I go to a Midway and I have to wait in line for things, I've always said this would be so much better if I had a folding chair and an umbrella. Man, that'd be nice. It'll never happen. I'll never be allowed to do that. But man, would it make the lines so much easier to wait in.
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2: Hi, Dwayne Danes. NSL Auction Market. 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We're the regular cattle sales all summer long, every Wednesday here at NSFAL. Now, if you got cattle to sell, cash in on this all-time cattle market. The future's looking very positive. Lots of top-quality Alberta and Canadian beef moved this last week with the Calgary Stampede. The demand is big. Now, keep on enjoying the summer and this cattle market. The nice cattle sales lining up for next Wednesday, and that's all here at the NSFAL Auction Market.
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1: I'm Justin Goulet with your information update. The Olds Healthcare Fundraising Committee will draw a lucky winner tomorrow, who will then be packing up for a Caribbean vacation. You can still get in on the raffle by securing your tickets today via the QR code on their Facebook page. Chairperson Barry McCurdy says the grand prize is an $8,000 travel voucher.
2: You can buy one ticket for $25, four for $50, or $15 for $100. That's important. Every dollar that people are spending goes towards healthcare. Olds and area includes Bowdoin and Mountain View counties, and we have some really good things that we've been working on with healthcare within this region.
1: Raffle ticket purchases fund their senior care campaign and programming for all long-term care residents at the Olds Hospital and Care Center. Mounties are sounding the alarm on a scam involving Reader's Digest prizes. Police say that as part of the scam, potential victims are contacted by phone, email, text, or through social media and are told they've won a cash prize or other award through the magazine. Before the prize can be claimed, the victim's asked to pay fees, including insurance costs, taxes, processing fees, and delivery charges. Mounties say these claims are fake and legitimate prize groups do not require winners to pay money up front to get their winnings. Cases can be reported to the RCMP, Crime Stoppers, and the Canadian Anti-Fraud Centre. And it's an oldie but a goodie. The Dog Pound Stampede is marking its 120th anniversary this year. Ag Society Secretary Patricia McKean says they are proud to be Alberta's longest standing rodeo.
3: This year we got commemorative belt buckles made. We will have a few extras that are first come, first served for sale. As well, we have baseball caps and hoodies with our 120th year logo on them that people can pick up for a keepsake.
1: The Invitational Ranch Rodeo begins at 4 o'clock tomorrow afternoon, and then the Foothills Cowboy Association performance is on Wednesday at noon. The Dog Pound Ag Grounds are located just off Highway 22, in between Cremona and Bottrell. For these stories and more, you can visit our website, MyMountainViewNow.com.
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5: Jamie Labuschagne will get this Rangeland Derby won by two wagon lengths over Chance Vegan, who'll get a length and a quarter on Jason Glass at the wire, and that's a wrap in the $50,000 Rangeland Derby of the greatest outdoor show on earth.
4: Jamie Labuschagne is the winner of the 2026 GMC Rangeland Derby at the Calgary Stampede, with a final time of 1:10:12 in the aggregate. Chance Vegan was third with a total of 12:06:45 throughout the 10 days of the Calgary Stampede. Jason Glass at number two with 12:04:52. And standing at the top of the heap, number one, Jamie Labuschagne with 11:57:12 in aggregate time. Elsewhere on the World Professional Chuck Wagon Association race calendar, the Teepee Creek Stampede took place throughout the weekend as well. From July 10th to the 12th, the top three aggregate times at Teepee Creek were DJ King at 2:55:07, Doug Irvine at 2:54:99, and at number one, Luke Tournier at 2:50:75. Next on the schedule for the World Professional Chuck Wagon Association is the Battle of the Foothills in High River from July 23rd to the 26th. However, race fans won't have to wait that long. Red Deer's Westerner Days kicks off this Wednesday with the North American Pony Chuck Wagon Championships, heard on 96.5 The Ranch. And finally, the Toronto Blue Jays spent the weekend in San Diego taking on the Padres for a three-game series. The Jays lost that series 2-1. The Blue Jays have this week off until they host the Chicago White Sox for three games over the weekend. And that's your sports update.
0: Goat weather.
4: This afternoon, we'll see a high of 25 degrees. There's also a 30% chance of showers and a risk of thunderstorms later on in the day. We'll see a 30% chance of showers continue through the evening. And overnight tonight, a low of 8 degrees, 26 degrees tomorrow afternoon with increasing cloudiness, 11 degrees and clear tomorrow night, 60% chance of showers for Wednesday, a high of 25, 28 in sunshine for Thursday, Friday, 27 degrees in sunny skies.
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Everyone loves a good movie, and we love them especially when they're free. The Olds Library's got a drop-in movie, summer movie matinees that they're doing every single Friday. Free. All ages welcome. This week, they're showing Elemental from 2023. I believe that's a Pixar movie. That's going to be super, super good. And it's cool. It's a little, like, couple months long event. They're doing them every Friday. It looks like until August 21st. That's the last one there. Nice little cheap activity. Get out, enjoy a movie. See some outside time. You know, get out and about on the town. I'm wondering, though, what are some other cheap activities to do this summer? Because, you know, not everyone's got a ton of money, especially with gas and groceries and everything being what they are. People are trying to save some money on travel, save some money on their summer. What are you thinking of doing this summer? These movie matinees, other stuff, cheap activities that you got going on this summer? What's on your plate? Let me know on the Cam Clark Ford Rock Line, 586-7625.

0: It's Treble Charger with American Psycho on 104.5 The Goat. We're talking a little bit about cheap things to do this summer, some activities that you're looking to do while not absolutely having to smash that piggy bank open and scrounge up all of your life savings, tear off an arm and a leg. You know how it goes. We're talking about this because these summer movie matinees at the Olds Library are kicking off once again. They're free. That is the main part of this conversation. They're all ages welcome. They're drop-in. And they are every Friday for most of the rest of the summer here until August 21st. That's going to be super nice. This text here on the Cam Clark Ford Rock line, 586-7625, says, Alberta Open Farm Days. I love learning about what makes the community tick. Yeah, that's a good one. You know, I wish I knew more about farming and agriculture, considering how, you know, how many people I know and how many people I talk to constantly that have some idea about it or involved with it in some way. I got to make it out there for myself. Learn a couple of things. I didn't know what a harrow was until, like, oh boy. Maybe about a month ago, you know. I gotta get a bit more knowledge under my belt.
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0: we near the end of the show here, we're talking about cheap things to do this summer. Any activities you have on the mind that will not break the bank. This text here to the Cam Clark Ford Rock Line 586-7625 says, I wish there was more teen activities. Kids have lots, adults have lots. I feel like everyone is too scared of teens to make any activities for them. Yeah, I mean, I was a teenager fairly recently. Teenagers get bored. Teenagers get bored and they have a troublemaking reputation. But unfortunately, teenagers are smart. They're gonna have fun no matter what. It'd be better if they had fun legally instead of illegally. I can agree with that.
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4: Whether it's slick, windy, bumper-to-bumper, or smooth sailing, we'll keep you posted. 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
1: GOAT weather.
5: This afternoon, we'll see a high of 25 degrees. There's also a 30% chance of showers and a risk of thunderstorms later on in the day. We'll see a 30% chance of showers continue through the evening. And overnight tonight, low of 8 degrees, 26 degrees tomorrow afternoon with increasing cloudiness, 11 degrees and clear tomorrow night, 60% chance of showers for Wednesday, a high of 25, 28 and sunshine for Thursday, Friday, 27 degrees and sunny skies.
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0: Whitesnake takes us to the end of the show today. That's going to do it for me. Have a great rest of your Monday, and don't feel the Mondays too much. Tomorrow's Tuesday. Trucking along. Congrats again to the staff of the Harvest House. They have won our Monday morning McCafe break, and we're going to be seeing them very, very soon. 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Fill out the form on there for the Monday morning McCafe break, and that lucky business might be the winner of next week's. Enjoy the rest of your Monday. I'm back tomorrow, 6 o'clock sharp.
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1: Patricia McKean, and I'm Secretary of the Dogtown Aid Society.
2: Patricia joins us on Community Hotline today as we get set for another edition of the Dog Pound Stampede. And Patricia, this is a special year, another milestone for you guys.
1: Yes, this year we are reaching our 120th anniversary, so we have some big things in store for this year.
2: You bet. And so this continues to be the longest standing rodeo in the province, is that correct?
1: That is correct, yep.
2: And so obviously something you guys are very proud of. When and where will it take place this year?
1: So it's located at the Dogtown Egg Grounds, which is just off of Highway 22 in between Cremona and Bottrell. And it is our ranch rodeo, which is our invitational ranch rodeo, is July 14th at 4 p.m. And then our FCA rodeo will kick off on July 15th at noon.
2: That's great. So in addition to the rodeo action, again, a great family event out there. So what all do you guys have planned for everybody to take part in?
1: So we will have our FCA rodeo as well. This year we've added some local events. We've got the ranch bronc riding. We have some junior bull riding, junior breakaway roping. So those.

0: discussed.
1: So tickets are $25 for the day and will start at noon and usually end between 6 and 7 at night, so it's a full day. Camping's free, and then there's a nighttime on the Wednesday night on the 15th. There's an evening dance and the open-air dance, and TC and company will be the band playing.
0: That's super. If people want to find out more information before they head out there, what's the best place that they can go online?
1: Probably the best place is our Facebook page, and it's just Dogtown Egg Society.
0: That's great. Well, thanks so much for joining us here today on the Community Hotline, Patricia. And again, congratulations on another great milestone for the Dog Pound Stampede.
1: Perfect. And I am just going to add, this year we got commemorative belt buckles made. We will have a few extras that are first come, first serve for sale. As well, we have baseball caps and hoodies with our 120th year logo on them that people can pick up for a keepsake.
0: Awesome. Thanks so much.
1: You're welcome. Thank you.
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0: Goat weather.
3: This afternoon, we'll see a high of 25 degrees. There's also a 30% chance of showers and a risk of thunderstorms later on in the day. We'll see a 30% chance of showers continue through the evening. And overnight tonight, a low of 8 degrees, 26 degrees tomorrow afternoon with increasing cloudiness, 11 degrees and clear tomorrow night, 60% chance of showers for Wednesday, a high of 25, 28 and sunshine for Thursday, Friday, 27 degrees and sunny skies.
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0: Goat weather.
5: This afternoon, we'll see a high of 25 degrees. There's also a 30% chance of showers and a risk of thunderstorms later on in the day. We'll see a 30% chance of showers continue through the evening. And overnight tonight, a low of 8 degrees, 26 degrees tomorrow afternoon with increasing cloudiness, 11 degrees and clear tomorrow night, 60% chance of showers for Wednesday, a high of 25, 28 and sunshine for Thursday, Friday, 27 degrees and sunny skies.
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1: I'm Justin Goulet with your information update. The Olds Healthcare Fundraising Committee will draw a lucky winner tomorrow who will then be packing up for a Caribbean vacation. You can still get in on the raffle by securing your tickets today via the QR code on their Facebook page. Chairperson Barry McCurdy says the grand prize is an $8,000 travel voucher.
2: And you can buy one ticket for $25, four for $50, or $15 for $100. That's important. Every dollar that people are spending goes towards healthcare. Olds and area includes Bowdoin and Mountain View counties, and we have some really good things that we've been working on with healthcare within this region.
1: Raffle ticket purchases fund their senior care campaign and programming for all long-term care residents at the Olds Hospital and Care Center. Elections Alberta has issued a warning about a fake website. They say the site is trying to imitate the agency's legitimate website and includes a supposed list of names and other public information. However, that information is false. If you come across the site or any other spoofing the agency, contact Elections Alberta to report them. And it's an oldie but a goodie. The Dog Pound Stampede is marking its 120th anniversary this year. Ag Society Secretary Patricia McKean says they are proud to be Alberta's longest standing rodeo.
3: This year, we got commemorative belt buckles made. We will have a few extras that are first come, first serve for sale. As well, we have baseball caps and hoodies with our 120th year logo on them that people can pick up for a keepsake.
1: The Invitational Ranch Rodeo begins at 4 o'clock tomorrow afternoon, and then the Foothills Cowboy Association performance is on Wednesday at noon. The Dog Pound Ag Grounds are located just off Highway 22 in between Cremona and Bottrell. For these stories and more, you can visit our website, MyMountainViewNow.com.
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6: Jamie Labuschagne will get this Rangeland Derby won by two wagon lengths over Chance Vegan, who'll get a length and a quarter on Jason Glass at the wire, and that's a wrap in the $50,000 Rangeland Derby of the greatest outdoor show on earth.
5: Jamie Labuschagne is the winner of the 2026 GMC Rangeland Derby at the Calgary Stampede with a final time of 1:10:12 in the aggregate. Chance Vegan was third with a total of 12:06:45 throughout the 10 days of the Calgary Stampede. Jason Glass at number two with 12:04:52. And standing at the top of the heap, number one, Jamie Labuschagne with 11:57:12 in aggregate time. Elsewhere on the World Professional Chuckwagon Association race calendar, the Teepee Creek Stampede took place throughout the weekend as well. From July 10th to the 12th, the top three aggregate times at Teepee Creek were DJ King at 2:55:07, Doug Irvine at 2:54:99, and at number one, Luke Tournier at 2:50:75. Next on the schedule for the World Professional Chuckwagon Association is the Battle of the Foothills in High River from July 23rd to the 26th. However, race fans won't have to wait that long. Red Deer's Westerner Days kicks off this Wednesday with the North American Pony Chuckwagon Championships heard on 96.5 The Ranch. And finally, the Toronto Blue Jays spent the weekend in San Diego taking on the Padres for a three-game series. The Jays lost that series 2-1. The Blue Jays have this week off until they host the Chicago White Sox for three games over the weekend. And that's your sports update.
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8: After 10 days of racing, it all came down to Championship Sunday, where Jamie Labuschagne would become the 2026 Calgary Stampede Rangeland Derby champion. We caught up with Labuschagne and his wife Dana shortly after the win.
9: I don't really know how to describe this feeling. 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
10: Dana, as his wife who's been by his side through this journey, what has it been like?
11: 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I'm so proud of Jamie, I'm so proud of our horses, and I'm so proud of our team that's surrounding. Everybody stepped up. This is shared amongst everybody, and we are feeling so grateful for everything right now.
8: The WPCA Chucks are off for the next 2 weeks before they head to High River for the Battle of the Foothills. 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
0: Goat weather.
5: This afternoon, we'll see a high of 25 degrees. There's also a 30% chance of showers and a risk of thunderstorms later on in the day. We'll see a 30% chance of showers continue through the evening. And overnight tonight, a low of 8 degrees, 26 degrees tomorrow afternoon with increasing cloudiness, 11 degrees and clear tomorrow night, 60% chance of showers for Wednesday, a high of 25, 28 in sunshine for Thursday, Friday, 27 degrees in sunny skies.
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15: I'm meteorologist David Spence with Rural Roots Canada. Central Alberta gets its best field work stretch in nearly 2 weeks, starting today, with a clear sky and highs in the low to mid-20s. Tomorrow stays dry with more cloud, and Wednesday shaping up to be the pick of the week. Sunny, warm, and ideal for herbicide work, though afternoon showers can't be ruled out south toward Calgary. Thursday remains the day of the biggest disruption of the next few days. A trough pushes showers and possible thunderstorms in from the foothills. Target your spraying for Wednesday or Friday instead. The weekend turns warm and settled again, highs near the mid to upper 20s. Central Alberta crops are rated among the best in the province right now, but saturated soils and some low spots are still limiting access and raising the risk of disease, including foot rot. Use every dry window this week to get sprayers rolling and keep scouting those wetter fields closely as canola continues to flower. For Rural Roots Canada, I'm meteorologist David Spence.
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18: 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And corn's up $2 at $3.06 per metric ton. In the milling wheat markets, September Minneapolis futures gained 13 cents at $6.52, with local hard red spring bids for July movement at $8.10 per bushel. In the oilseeds, November canola futures are up $2.80 at $7.76.80 per ton or $17.62 per bushel. In the pulse market, nearby red lentils are trading at 23 cents per pound, and yellow peas remain at 7.75 per bushel. In the cattle markets, August live cattle are down 65 cents at 234.60 per 100 weight. 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
19: This is your feed and stock report for Friday, July 10th. 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Across the province on Thursday, steers 900 plus 460 to 470, 8 to 900 507 to 520, 7 to 800 555 to 597, 6 to 700 625 to 640, 5 to 600 675 to 735. Heifers 900 plus 425 to 443, 8 to 900 455 to 462, 7 to 800 490 to 522, 6 to 700 549 to 572, 5 to 600 596 to 633, 4 to 500 652 to 675. Cow-calf pairs in northern Alberta traded from $6,200 per pair to $7,600 per pair. 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
4: Hi, Dwayne Daines, NSL Auction Market. Cattle market holding very strong in all classes as we roll into summertime. We're the regular cattle sales all summer long, every Wednesday here at NSL. Now, if you got cattle to sell, cash in on this all-time cattle market. The future's looking very positive. Lots of top-quality Alberta and Canadian beef moved this last week with the Calgary Stampede. The demand is big. Now, keep on enjoying the summer and this cattle market. The nice cattle sales lining up for next Wednesday, and that's all here at the NSL Auction Market.
0: All Canadian, all hour. The Canadian Made Lunch on the Goat.

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0: Good weather.
5: This afternoon, we'll see a high of 25 degrees. There's also a 30% chance of showers and a risk of thunderstorms later on in the day. We'll see a 30% chance of showers continue through the evening. And overnight tonight, low of 8 degrees, 26 degrees tomorrow afternoon with increasing cloudiness, 11 degrees and clear tomorrow night, 60% chance of showers for Wednesday, a high of 25, 28 and sunshine for Thursday, Friday, 27 degrees and sunny skies.
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7: Good weather.
8: For the rest of the day today, we're looking at a 30% chance of showers and a risk of thunderstorms, and your high at 25 degrees. Your wind is going to be blowing at 20 kilometers an hour and gusting to 40 kilometers an hour. Overnight tonight, clear conditions and a low of 9 degrees into a sunny tomorrow morning and 11 degrees. Right now in the town of Olds, it is 23 degrees with a 30% chance of showers and a risk of thunderstorms.
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1: Patricia McKean, and I'm Secretary of the Dogtown Ag Society.
2: Patricia joins us on Community Hotline today as we get set for another edition of the Dog Pound Stampede. And Patricia, this is a special year, another milestone for you guys.
1: Yes, this year we are reaching our 120th anniversary, so we have some big things in store for this year.
2: You bet. And so this continues to be the longest standing rodeo in the province, is that correct?
1: That is correct, yep.
2: And so obviously something you guys are very proud of. When and where will it take place this year?
1: So it's located at the Dogtown Ag Grounds, which is just off of Highway 22 in between Cremona and Bottrell. And it is our ranch rodeo, which is our invitational ranch rodeo, is July 14th at 4 p.m. And then our FCA rodeo will kick off on July 15th at noon.
2: That's great. So in addition to the rodeo action, again, a great family event out there. So what all do you guys have planned for everybody to take part in?
1: So we will have our FCA rodeo as well. This year we've added some local events. We've got the ranch bronc riding. We have some junior bull riding, junior breakaway roping. So those, and then the wild cow milking, of course, and wild pony race. And then, yeah, so it'll be the full FCA rodeo, and we expect quite a few members this year, as the FCA Rodeo Association this year opened up entries to pro cowboys as well. So at the few rodeos I've been to this year, we've seen some of them, and we're expecting to have quite a few come to Dogtown. So if you missed them at the Stampede or any of the other pro rodeos, you can come watch them at Dogtown.
2: That's awesome. So for people that are going to come out to there, do they need to bring anything with them? And how much do the tickets cost?
1: So tickets are $25.

0: Congratulations on another great milestone for the Dog Pound Stampede.
1: Perfect. And I am just going to add, this year we got commemorative belt buckles made. We will have a few extras that are first come, first serve for sale. As well, we have baseball caps and hoodies with our 120th year logo on them that people can pick up for a keepsake.
0: Awesome. Thanks so much.
1: You're welcome. Thank you.
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6: For the rest of the day today, we're looking at a 30% chance of showers and a risk of thunderstorms, and your high at 25 degrees. Your wind is going to be blowing at 20 kilometers an hour and gusting to 40 kilometers an hour. Overnight tonight, clear conditions and a low of 9 degrees into a sunny tomorrow morning and 11 degrees. Right now in the town of Olds, it is 23 degrees with a 30% chance of showers and a risk of thunderstorms.
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1: I'm Justin Goulet with your information update. The Olds Healthcare Fundraising Committee will draw a lucky winner tomorrow, who will then be packing up for a Caribbean vacation. You can still get in on the raffle by securing your tickets today via the QR code on their Facebook page. Chairperson Barry McCurdy says the grand prize is an $8,000 travel voucher.
2: You can buy one ticket for $25, four for $50, or 15 for $100. That's important. Every dollar that people are spending goes towards healthcare. Olds and area includes Bowdoin and Mountain View counties, and we have some really good things that we've been working on with healthcare within this region.
1: Raffle ticket purchases fund their senior care campaign and programming for all long-term care residents at the Olds Hospital and Care Center. Elections Alberta has issued a warning about a fake website. They say the site is trying to imitate the agency's legitimate website and includes a supposed list of names and other public information. However, that information is false. If you come across the site or any other spoofing the agency, contact Elections Alberta to report them. And it's an oldie but a goodie. The Dog Pound Stampede is marking its 120th anniversary this year. Ag Society Secretary Patricia McKean says they are proud to be Alberta's longest standing rodeo.
3: This year, we got commemorative belt buckles made. We will have a few extras that are first come, first serve for sale. As well, we have baseball caps and hoodies with our 120th year logo on them that people can pick up for a keepsake.
1: The Invitational Ranch Rodeo begins at 4 o'clock tomorrow afternoon, and then the Foothills Cowboy Association performance is on Wednesday at noon. The Dog Pound Ag Grounds are located just off Highway 22 in between Cremona and Bottrell. For these stories and more, you can visit our website, MyMountainViewNow.com.
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0: Goat weather.
5: For the rest of the day today, we're looking at a 30% chance of showers and a risk of thunderstorms, and your high at 25 degrees. Your wind is going to be blowing at 20 kilometers an hour and gusting to 40 kilometers an hour. Overnight tonight, clear conditions and a low of 9 degrees into a sunny tomorrow morning and 11 degrees. Right now in the town of Olds, it is 23 degrees with a 30% chance of showers and a risk of thunderstorms.
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0: Those artists you just can't get enough of. Three songs from your favorite artists. It's the 3 at 3.

Dexter's Bridge. Fellas,

0: Pink Floyd, another brick in the wall, wrapping up your 3 and 3 on this Monday afternoon. Twin Level Kane joining you here on what is actually a pretty decent day. It's one of those days that you don't want to be inside working. You want to be outside playing, but here we are nonetheless, still here for at least a little while. We've got all sorts of stuff going on this week. We'll tell you more about as we continue on through this afternoon with park parties continuing in Olds, as well as a celebration of 66 years coming up this Friday. I'll tell you where and why, what's happening, and we've got the Red Deer Westerner Days Pony Chariot Chuck Wagons coming from Westerner Days in Red Deer starting on Wednesday. We'll talk about that. We've got all sorts of other things going on as well. So sit back, relax, enjoy the rest of your Monday here on The GOAT.
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0: The Cranberries and Dreams. How you doing? 25 minutes to 4 o'clock. Coming up this Thursday, your chance to save big once again. That's right. Half Price Deals returns Friday morning at 10 a.m. Don't miss it. 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So get on there right now. Maybe scope out what you do like, because there are lots and lots of things already on there that you can save half price on this Thursday starting at 10 a.m. But there are going to be a few more added, as I'm told, before the day actually begins. 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
1: Goat weather.
9: For the rest of the day today, we're looking at a 30% chance of showers and a risk of thunderstorms, and your high at 25 degrees. Your wind is going to be blowing at 20 kilometers an hour and gusting to 40 kilometers an hour. Overnight tonight, clear conditions and a low of 9 degrees into a sunny tomorrow morning and 11 degrees. Right now in the town of Olds, it is 23 degrees with a 30% chance of showers and a risk of thunderstorms.
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0: It's Nirvana and Dumb. How are you doing? 10 minutes now to 4 o'clock. Hope your Monday's been going well so far. We're cruising right on through. This Friday at Otto's Home Appliance and Olds, they're going to be celebrating 66 years of operating in town, and you don't want to miss the fun. It's going to be a huge party. They've got food truck coming. They've got all sorts of other fun stuff happening. And of course, as they usually do with their anniversaries, they really lean into the fun part of the anniversary. So there'll be all sorts of celebratory things going on there as well. So join me. I'll be live on location Friday evening for the Otto's Home Appliance 66th anniversary celebrations at Otto's.
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1: I'm Justin Goulet with your information update. The Olds Healthcare Fundraising Committee will draw a lucky winner tomorrow, who will then be packing up for a Caribbean vacation. You can still get in on the raffle by securing your tickets today via the QR code on their Facebook page. Chairperson Barry McCurdy says the grand prize is an $8,000 travel voucher.
2: And you can buy one ticket for $25, four for $50, or 15 for $100. That's important. Every dollar that people are spending goes towards healthcare. Olds and area includes Bowdoin and Mountain View counties, and we have some really good things that we've been working on with healthcare within this region.
1: Raffle ticket purchases fund their senior care campaign and programming for all long-term care residents at the Olds Hospital and Care Center. Elections Alberta has issued a warning about a fake website. They say the site is trying to imitate the agency's legitimate website and includes a supposed list of names and other public information. However, that information is false. If you come across the site or any other spoofing the agency, contact Elections Alberta to report them. And it's an oldie but a goodie. The Dog Pound Stampede is marking its 120th anniversary this year. Ag Society Secretary Patricia McKean says they are proud to be Alberta's longest standing rodeo.
3: This year, we got commemorative belt buckles made. We will have a few extras that are first come, first serve for sale. As well, we have baseball caps and hoodies with our 120th year logo on them that people can pick up for a keepsake.
1: The Invitational Ranch Rodeo begins at 4 o'clock tomorrow afternoon, and then the Foothills Cowboy Association performance is on Wednesday at noon. The Dog Pound Ag Grounds are located just off Highway 22 in between Cremona and Bottrell. 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
0: 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Goat weather.
4: For the rest of the day today, we're looking at a 30% chance of showers and a risk of thunderstorms, and your high at 25 degrees. Your wind is going to be blowing at 20 kilometers an hour and gusting to 40 kilometers an hour. Overnight tonight, clear conditions and a low of 9 degrees into a sunny tomorrow morning and 11 degrees. Right now in the town of Olds, it is 23 degrees with a 30% chance of showers and a risk of thunderstorms.
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4: Not too much to report in the way of traffic or road conditions this evening. However, if you are heading north on 57th Avenue at Highway 27, that is still closed there. You are still being detoured if you're trying to get up to the hospital through there. Other than that, if you see anything, please do say something on the Cam Clark Ford text line, or you can give us a call on the phone line if you would prefer. The Road Report is brought to you by Integra Tire in Sundream.
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5: 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Doing more than you think.

Rocking me 17 minutes after 4 o'clock as we rock through this Monday afternoon. One of these days that you really, you know, don't want to be inside. You want to be outside doing things. But here we are for at least another 45 minutes. Either way, coming up this Thursday, the park parties continuing in the town of Olds. 2026 summer dates continue with the park party happening. Kiwanis Destiny Playground, that's at 3 Destiny Lane, from 5 until 7 p.m. this Thursday. Don't miss all the fun. The Boys and Girls Club of Olds and Area, as well as Caldwell Banker and Community Connection Center Olds, all putting on the big park parties throughout the summer. That's every Thursday, right up through till August 20th, then August 21st. They have the park party summer wrap-up with the movie in the park at the Rotary Athletic Park. That'll be August 21st at 7 p.m. But we'll talk more about that as we get closer to that date. Don't miss the park parties. You can get on to our website, mymountainviewnow.com.

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0: triumph and lay it on the line. 25 minutes to 5 o'clock. Happy Monday to you. Did you check out any of the Calgary Stampede while it was out there for the 10 days in Calgary? Did you check out any of the Chuck Wagon races? Did you hear any of the Chuck Wagon races on 96.5 The Ranch? We had those over there the entire 10 days of the Calgary Stampede. And I don't know if you know it or not, but Jamie Labuschagne winning the whole thing, the Calgary Stampede champion of 2026 for the GMC Rangeland Derby is Jamie Labuschagne. And the name is probably familiar to you because, well, I don't know. Maybe. Who knows? Either way, congratulations to Jamie and to the Chuck Wagon Racing team of the J.B. Labuschagne Chuck Wagon Racing. You can continue hearing the World Professional Chuck Wagon Association races returning on the 23rd of July with the Battle of the Foothills coming from High River. But this week, starting Wednesday on 96.5 The Ranch, you will hear the Chariot and Chuck Wagon races from Red Deer at Westerner Park.
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5: Good weather.
6: For the rest of the day today, we're looking at a 30% chance of showers and a risk of thunderstorms, and your high at 25 degrees. Your wind is going to be blowing at 20 kilometers an hour and gusting to 40 kilometers an hour. Overnight tonight, clear conditions and a low of 9 degrees into a sunny tomorrow morning and 11 degrees. Right now in the town of Olds, it is 23 degrees with a 30% chance of showers and a risk of thunderstorms.
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0: Back in the New York groove, that's Ace Frehley, 15 minutes to 5 o'clock as we continue through this Monday. A big thanks to everybody out there at the Mountain View Pistons. They put on the Mountain View Pistons Show and Shine this past weekend, the Saturday. It was a whole lot of fun. I was out there myself from 10 till 2 and even got to present an award for my pick of the favorite vehicle. And, of course, everybody enjoying the day out there. Now, big thanks going out to all the volunteers and everybody who's involved in getting the Mountain View Pistons out there for the day. And, of course, everybody who helped organize Summer Oldstis in Uptown Olds. Because not only was it the Mountain View Pistons Show and Shine, it was also Summer Oldstis. So the Uptown Olds area was bustling with activities. There were sidewalk sales and the Kiwanis doing their barbecue thing, raising money. And they had the breakfast out there raising money from the Kiwanis as well. All sorts of great fun stuff. And it's not something that you can just throw together last minute. It is something that teams of volunteers and organizers have to put work and time into. So a big thanks to everybody who volunteered to put together this past Saturday. And of course, a big thanks to everybody who volunteers to put together every event that happens in our local area. We do appreciate your efforts for sure.
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1: I'm Justin Goulet with your information update. The Olds Healthcare Fundraising Committee will draw a lucky winner tomorrow who will then be packing up for a Caribbean vacation. You can still get in on the raffle by securing your tickets today via the QR code on their Facebook page. Chairperson Barry McCurdy says the grand prize is an $8,000 travel voucher.
2: You can buy one ticket for $25, four for $50, or $15 for $100. That's important. Every dollar that people are spending goes towards healthcare. Olds and area includes Bowdoin and Mountain View counties, and we have some really good things that we've been working on with healthcare within this region.
1: Raffle ticket purchases fund their senior care campaign and programming for all long-term care residents at the Olds Hospital and Care Center. Elections Alberta has issued a warning about a fake website. They say the site is trying to imitate the agency's legitimate website and includes a supposed list of names and other public information. However, that information is false. If you come across the site or any other spoofing the agency, contact Elections Alberta to report them. And it's an oldie but a goodie. The Dog Pound Stampede is marking its 120th anniversary this year. Ag Society Secretary Patricia McKean says they are proud to be Alberta's longest standing rodeo.
3: This year, we got commemorative belt buckles made. We will have a few extras that are first come, first serve for sale. As well, we have baseball caps and hoodies with our 120th year logo on them that people can pick up for a keepsake.
1: The Invitational Ranch Rodeo begins at 4 o'clock tomorrow afternoon, and then the Foothills Cowboy Association performance is on Wednesday at noon. The Dog Pound Ag Grounds are located just off Highway 22 in between Cremona and Bottrell. For these stories and more, you can visit our website, MyMountainViewNow.com.
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5: Jamie Labuschagne will get this Rangeland Derby won by two wagon lengths over Chance Vegan, who'll get a length and a quarter on Jason Glass at the wire, and that's a wrap in the $50,000 Rangeland Derby of the greatest outdoor show on earth.
4: Jamie Labuschagne is the winner of the 2026 GMC Rangeland Derby at the Calgary Stampede, with a final time of 1:10:12 in the aggregate. Chance Vegan was third with a total of 12:06:45 throughout the 10 days of the Calgary Stampede. Jason Glass at number two with 12:04:52. And standing at the top of the heap, number one, Jamie Labuschagne with 11:57:12 in aggregate time. Elsewhere on the World Professional Chuck Wagon Association race calendar, the Teepee Creek Stampede took place throughout the weekend as well. From July 10th to the 12th, the top three aggregate times at Teepee Creek were DJ King at 2:55:07, Doug Irvine at 2:54:99, and at number one, Luke Tournier at 2:50:75. Next on the schedule for the World Professional Chuck Wagon Association is the Battle of the Foothills in High River from July 23rd to the 26th. However, race fans won't have to wait that long. Red Deer's Westerner Days kicks off this Wednesday with the North American Pony Chuck Wagon Championships heard on 96.5 The Ranch. And finally, the Toronto Blue Jays spent the weekend in San Diego taking on the Padres for a three-game series. The Jays lost that series 2-1. The Blue Jays have this week off until they host the Chicago White Sox for three games over the weekend. And that's your sports update.
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7: For the rest of the day today, we're looking at a 30% chance of showers and a risk of thunderstorms, and your high at 25 degrees. Your wind is going to be blowing at 20 kilometers an hour and gusting to 40 kilometers an hour. Overnight tonight, clear conditions and a low of 9 degrees into a sunny tomorrow morning and 11 degrees. Right now in the town of Olds, it is 23 degrees with a 30% chance of showers and a risk of thunderstorms.
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0: Crumbling Down. This is John Mellencamp. How are you doing? It's 15 minutes now after 5 o'clock. I hope you're heading home. Going to be enjoying your evening. I know it was a pretty, not so much pleasant Monday morning, but it quickly became much nicer and the sunshine actually popped out, which was great. And we have some nice weather through the entire week, as a matter of fact. So that's going to be good for everybody, including us at Otto's Home Appliance, when I'll be live on location there this Friday for their 66th anniversary celebrations. There's going to be a food truck there. They're very excited about it. And, of course, all the other fun stuff that's going to be happening with the Otto's Home Appliance 66th anniversary. You can listen to it here, or you can even join us this Friday evening for the Otto's Home Appliance 66th anniversary. I'll be there live on location until 7 o'clock.
1: 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Saturday, pancake breakfast, the parade. 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

0: Take Me Home Tonight. That's Eddie Money. 25 minutes to 6 as I'm getting ready to take myself home for the night. Be listening on 96.5 The Ranch Wednesday, Thursday, Friday, Saturday, and Sunday for the Chuck Wagon and Pony Chuck Wagon races, Chariot and Chuck Wagon races from the Red Deer Westerner days. They start Wednesday evening at 5. They continue Thursday at 5, Friday at 5, Saturday at 5, and wrap up Sunday afternoon at 1. And you can catch all the action over there on 96.5 The Ranch. Our very own Sierra will be doing the call, or at least presenting the show from the Red Deer Westerner days this week. It's going to be a great time for her. She's never done it before, so it's going to be an amazingly fun experience for her, and hopefully an amazingly fun experience for you too as well. That's over there on 96.5 The Ranch starting Wednesday from Westerner Park.
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8: For the rest of the day today, we're looking at a 30% chance of showers and a risk of thunderstorms, and your high at 25 degrees. Your wind is going to be blowing at 20 kilometers an hour and gusting to 40 kilometers an hour. Overnight tonight, clear conditions and a low of 9 degrees into a sunny tomorrow morning and 11 degrees. Right now in the town of Olds, it is 23 degrees with a 30% chance of showers and a risk of thunderstorms.
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0: Paradise Guys, that's Max Webster. As we wrap up my time here with you on this Monday evening, I'll be back tomorrow afternoon at 3 o'clock to get you through the rest of your afternoon and all the way home. But until then, I'm going home. I'm getting out of here. I'm going to enjoy the evening, and I will catch you later. Sierra will be here at 6 a.m. to get you up bright and early for your Tuesday. Have a great night. I'm out of here.
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